Each morning we wake up from the dream. But to be truly awake, you must wake up also from the waking state. The waking state is not our true wakefulness. Our true wakefulness is to be awake as pure consciousness.

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1: I don't think so. Where was it you think we met?
0: At your house, don't you remember?
1: No, I don't. Are you sure?
0: Of course. As a matter of fact, I'm there right now.
1: What do you mean, you're where right now?
0: At your house.
1: That's fucking crazy, man.
0: Call me. Dial your number. Go ahead.

0: I told you I was here.
1: How'd you do that?
2: Ask me.
1: How'd you get inside my house?
0: You invited me. It is not my custom to go where I am not wanted.
1: Who are you?
0: Give me back my phone.

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1: Yo ho ho and a bottle of rum.
0: The mate was fixed by the bosun's pike.
1: Yo ho ho and a bottle of rum.
0: The bosun brain with a marlin spike.
1: Yo ho ho and a bottle of rum.
0: And a cookie's throat was marked be like.
1: Yo ho ho and a bottle of rum.
0: It had been gripped by fingers 10, and

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0: The skipper lay with his nod in gore.
1: Yo ho ho and a bottle of rum.
0: Where the scullion's axe his cheek had shore.
1: Yo ho ho and a bottle of rum.
0: And a scullion he was stabbed times four.
1: Yo ho ho and a bottle of rum.
0: And there they lay in the soggy scullion.

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1: And a scupper's glut with a rotting red.
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1: And there they lay, oi damn my eyes. All lookouts clapped on paradise.
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1: 15 men and I'm good and true.
0: Yo ho ho and a bottle of rum.
1: Every man Jack could have sailed with old Pew.
0: Yo ho ho and a bottle of rum.
1: There was chest on chest full of Spanish gold.
0: Yo ho ho and a bottle of rum.
1: With a ton of plate in the middle hold.
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4: Looking good. 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
4: Who that?
5: Family.
6: What's up, man?
5: What's going on? 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
6: Hey, man. Things is good, man. 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
5: All right.
6: Things is heating up. 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I need you to look after wife for me.
7: You know me, man. I trust. You know that.
5: Got you, man. Whatever you need.
7: All right, now.
5: All right?
7: You just take this ride with me, all right?
5: Let's do it.